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You were black on Saint Germain de Bray. 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

Drink some margaritas by swing and blue lights. 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Are you with me? Are you with me?

Drink some margaritas by string of blue lights. Listen to the mariachi play at midnight. Are you with me? 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
1: 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A simple truth about the love he brings to me. 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

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Priority preservation to force goodness upon the people. We shall strive. 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

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I got a moment.